0: to the end, I'ma ride with you. 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
1: 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This is a ride or die. 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
0: 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Swear most

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Looking at the water. Having a wonderful time. Little girls. 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

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And Tremblay. 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

I just finished writing Jubilee Street. 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And I flew into a frenzy searching high and low, because in my dream the girl was very young.

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2: And now the shipping forecast, issued by the Met Office on behalf of the Maritime and Coast Guard Agency at 1700 hours today. North at Sierra, south at Sierra, 40s, Cromarty, northwesterly 5 to 7, occasionally gale 8, backing southwesterly and decreasing 3 for a time. Rain later, moderate, becoming good. Humber, Shannon, northeasterly 6, good, growing steadily, becoming 7. Happy birthday. Tyne, Thames, 4th, little bit, muchly. 32 long, size 8, becoming smart later. Dogger, Fisher, Dover, I hardly knew her. Viking, arriving soon, leaving later with your wife. Fair Isle, Pharaohs, Pyramid, Sphinx. 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Plymouth, no. German Bight, watch out for that. Portland, Fitzroy, moving forward, 22 yards, touchdown. Irish Sea, Irish Stew, Bailey's, Hebrides. Rockall, Sole, one fish, two fish, red fish, blue fish. Trafalgar, rectangular, becoming square. And finally, Longest John's, starting strong, 7 or 8, becoming not so poor, then good. That was the shipping forecast for 1700 hours, Wednesday, 18th of August.
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